0: Well, hello and welcome to Freeform Friday. Uncle Chris here at the controls. And yeah, Sarah Jane tipped that a little bit. That's a very interesting opening number here from Rush. That's off their Show of Hands album. That's the big money. You know, and by golly, that's kind of a cynical way to start my show here. So why don't we do ourselves another startup song here that's maybe a little more cheerful. This is The Man from Chicago.
1: All right, the band's warmed up. Are you warmed up? Oh, I guess so. Then it's showtime. Please welcome the man that definitely has a home court advantage here at Legends. Please welcome the man that gets my vote for most valuable player of the Blues, Mr. Buddy Guy.

Fall Away by Andra Tsuchi. You can find that on Patchwork Story. And right before that, nice, big, fat, juicy blues tune. That's Buddy Guy doing live the real deal. And he is backed on that track by G.E. Smith and the Saturday Night Live Band. That's from 30 years ago, 1996. Recorded right at his club at Legends. And, you know, if you get into Legends, you will see him. He's about 90 now, but he has his own special seat at the bar. So, yeah, you don't sit there, but the man will be there. Let's see. I think that Sarah Jane was also complaining about the same sort of thing right now. All my discs at home are just basically scattered in various piles around my living room right now. I really need to start racking them back up, but always find a reason not to do that. So basically what I did tonight was I just grabbed a couple of handfuls of them. I have no idea what I've got in the box or in the bag that I brought today, but we'll just kind of wing it from here. We're just going to be totally random tonight, and maybe we're going to listen to some stuff that I haven't listened to in a while. Having said that, when we get to 9 o'clock hour tonight, and we do Uncle Chris's extended track, I do have something that I haven't listened to in probably 40 years. But I dug that out while I was kind of kicking things around the living room. He said, oh, I didn't even know I had that. So we're going to share that with you. Stay tuned at 9 o'clock. We'll have a little bit of fun with that. Meanwhile, how about a little solo Keith Richards? This is Wicked As It Seems. 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
1: Okay, that was Joan Jett and the Blackhearts doing a fairly recent song. That's Any Weather. That's the Studio 606 version. She wrote that song with Dave Grohl of the Foo Fighters, and you can find that one on Unvarnished. And before that, yeah, I hate it when that happens. Meant to push button A, pushed button B. So you did hear Keith Richards doing Wicked As It Seems, but before that, you heard Alejandro Escovedo doing a track off Real Animal. That's a song called Golden Bear. While we've got a moment here, let me remind you that Stearns History Museum presents a 1970s car show. That's Thursday, June 4th, so 6 days from now, and it's going to run from 4 to 7 p.m. So inspired by bicentennial celebrations that took place in 1976, oh my gosh, I remember those, the Stearns History Museum is holding this showcase of vintage cars, 70s music, and special new exhibits. There will be beer and pizza available, too. So more information, you can find it at the StearnsHistoryMuseum.org website. Just another one of these things that we'd like to do for you here at KVSC. We are college and community radio. And this, do a little local music here, this is the Mood Swings.

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1: You can find that version of Eyesight to the Blind on Deep End Live. It's a live recording that was released in the mid-80s at the from the Brixton Academy. And Pete at that band had David Gilmour playing guitar, Chicho Machon, percussion by Jody Linscott, Peter Hope Evans, you know, longtime associate, blowing on the harp with that. That song is, you know, it was funny. A version of it featured on the release of Tommy,

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I am Uncle Chris, and this is Freeform Friday. And that wrapped up a little block of local heroes there. That was Hey Muse by The Suburbs, title track off their 2017 album. And before that, we heard 3-Minute Hero doing Shampoo off Everyday Ninjas. Boy, I should have played that guy back-to-back with Bloodletting, the vampire song that I played a little bit earlier by Concrete Blonde. I think maybe the console in front of me would have caught on fire if I had done that. And we started that with the Hold Steady doing Heavy Covenant off Open Door Policy. Now, I promised you we'd go back across the pond here for some stuff. Well, technically speaking, this next track was actually recorded in Los Angeles, but from 1975, this is Genesis back in the Peter Gabriel days doing Fly on a Windshield.

Oh, a little bashing of the Brits there. David Gilmour with a live track from Live at Pompeii. That is today. Been listening to a lot of Gilmour lately. And before that, that's Dire Straits doing Lady Writer. That's live at the Rainbow in December of 1979. And the thing I really like about that track is that is the original four. Mark and David Knopfler on guitars, John Ilsley on bass, and Pick Withers on the drum, and nothing else. So very clean, very stripped down. That comes from a really great collection here. You can get, it's a remastered in 2023, but there is a box set of Dire Straits, a lot of their live recordings from 1978 to 1992. Included in that is, you know, their live album release, Alchemy, and then a couple of other great shows as well here. And we started with Genesis doing Fly on a Windshield. That was recorded in 1975 at the Shrine Auditorium in Los Angeles. You can find that on the 50th anniversary deluxe edition of The Lamb Lies Down on Broadway, or on a collected, a live track collection of Genesis music as well. All right. One of the things that we had played an announcement for at the start of the show, and this is very much worth paying attention to here. On the next episode of The Menu, we're bringing you a conversation with Minnesota music legend Tommy Stinson. Okay. Menu, you can catch it here on KVSC on Tuesday, June 2nd at 4:30 p.m. So tune in to listen to that. Tommy, as you know, was the bassist in The Replacements. He went on to form Bash and Pop and Perfect, and he's played with everyone from Soul Asylum to Guns N' Roses. And if you tune in on Tuesday at 4:30, you get to hear our program director, Gene, my boss, sit down and interview him about all that great, I mean, the 50 years of history that he's got making music here in the Twin Cities, and what he's doing now, and their upcoming shows that are going to bring him back into the Twin Cities for this. That's The Menu, airing Tuesdays at 4:30, brought to you by KVSC, radio as local as it gets. So let's dive into a little block here of some American singer-songwriters, females, women here, who are just absolute monsters in this business. In fact, we're going to start off, this first one we're going to start off with was already a great songwriter. And one day, Don Henley went up to her and pulled her aside and said, "Hey, listen, why are you having other people record your music? You should be recording your music." And she took his advice. This is Sheryl Crow with There Goes the Neighborhood. Two minutes, you're gonna see a girl and we got you, right?

little side project there by Chrissy Hynde. That's JP Chrissy and the Fairground Boys. She hitched up there with John Paul Jones, a Welshman, and some musicians over there. And they put together a neat little album, self-titled, JP Chrissy and the Fairground Boys. That is a track called Australia. Before that, nice smoldering little number there by Bonnie Raitt off her Longing in Their Hearts album. That's a song called Hell to Pay. And we started with Sheryl Crow from the Globe Sessions doing There Goes the Neighborhood. I want to kind of remind you here that, you know, now that the weather's getting nice and it's summertime, we've got live music in a lot of the parks around here. So we'd like to remind you that Summertime by George kicks off its 2026 season at Lake George Park on Wednesday the 17th of June. Free outdoor concert series. First time up, we're going to be presenting The Killer Vs. This is filled with a bunch of family members from 60s pop star Bobby V, and the band draws on 40 years of experience to play classic rock and roll. They're going to hit the stage at 7 p.m., and the acoustic-based local trio, The Locals, will open the show at 5:30. Summertime by George is sponsored by the Rotary Club of St. Cloud. Just another one of these great things that we do here at KVSC, because we are the voice of St. Cloud. We are community and college radio. Trying to think of what I wanted to play next, and so I went back into the stacks, and I pulled out something. So for my brother who is abroad, I found something here that you might like. This is some Johnny Clegg and Savuka with Your Time Will Come.

before we dive into the 9 o'clock hour with Uncle Chris's legendary extended track. And I have got something really kind of interesting for you today. But let's go ahead and keep things going for the moment here. This is Lucero with something off one of their recent albums. This is called Makin' If We Make It. 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

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I am Uncle Chris. This is Freeform Friday, and now that we are into the 9 o'clock hour, it is time for our extended track. Well, as I said, my CD collection is basically scattered all over my downstairs living room, and as I'm sort of traipsing through there, trying to find things, stumbled across a disc that, boy, I didn't even know that I had it. And it's certainly something I haven't listened to, oh, good Lord, probably in 40 years. But you may recognize the sounds a little bit, certainly of the opening parts of it here. I think I had a roommate back in the mid to late 80s who listened to this. And that's probably why I have it on disc as well. But it is, in fact, a fascinating piece of music. This is by Mike Oldfield, and he composed it when he was 19. And on this recording, he pretty much played every instrument on it. Well, you might recognize the early parts of this. This is Tubular Bells. 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

Wow, isn't that just really, really strange stuff? That's part one of Tubular Bells by Mike Oldfield from 1973. He wrote that when he was 19 years old and played pretty much all the instruments on it. And sort of the notion of tubular bells, he fought with the guy who owns the record label. This album was the first album released on the Virgin Records label. And the person who owned the record label back then, yes, was a young entrepreneur by the name of Richard Branson. Yes, the self-same guy. And, you know, was leaning on him to do part two. And they fought over the title and everything. And if you've ever seen the album cover of this thing, it's actually one of the most famous album covers of all time. It's listed in the top 100 album covers ever. But it has basically a bent tubular bell on it. And that was kind of a joke from the artist, because at the end of that first part there, where they're going through and they're playing, or allegedly playing, all these various instruments, most of which are actually a guitar run through all sorts of different effects. But to get the tone he wanted on the chimes at the end, well, the regular mallet wasn't working. And finally, out of frustration, he played them using a claw hammer and, of course, destroyed the bells in the process. So the album cover kind of started as a joke and ended up being, I mean, literally immortalized on a British postage stamp and is generally considered now a work of art. We're going to go ahead and we're going to play side two. It's not quite as long, but it gets a little stranger. And the thing that really strikes me about part one and part two, you know, this is from well over 50 years ago. And now that I'm a lot older, I've listened to a lot more music, a lot more movies. The influences that I hear in there, I mean, in part one, I could hear stuff that reminded me of Ennio Morricone and, you know, the soundtracks to all his Sergio Leone Westerns. I heard things that sounded like they would be appropriate for Hans Zimmer to do in his Pirates of the Caribbean films. And then, of course, the menace and that very famous piano and synthesizer run there at the start, which we will all remember from 1973's The Exorcist. Part two, it starts out sounding very much like very vintage Genesis back in the Peter Gabriel, Steve Hackett days, and then goes to what they call the Piltdown Men section, or what I like to call the Caveman DJ section, which is, go look the album up on Wikipedia. It's really a funny story about getting drunk one night and just Richard Branson wanted vocals, so they gave him vocals. They recorded them at double speed and then played them back at regular speed, and so it sounds kind of like a caveman. And then you get sort of an over-caffeinated sea shanty at the end there. But it is kind of an interesting sounding thing. And like I said, I haven't listened to this in 1,000 years, but we'll give it a shot here. This is part two of Tubular Bells.

Well, how about that? Part two of Tubular Bells, which for some strange reasons ends with a continually speeding up version of the sailor's hornpipe. The little story about the vocal part in there, the caveman vocal, or what they call the Piltdown Man section. Richard Branson, of course, who owned the label, it was pushing on these guys, Mike Oldfield and his fellow musicians, to come up with a part that had vocals so he could release a single. And so, as the story goes, Mike Oldfield and one of his friends went out one night and got absolutely three sheets to the wind loaded, came back in, set up the microphone, and turned the recorders on at double speed, and then just proceeded to scream into the microphone, and did so loudly and such intensity, and for so long, they said he was unable to speak for 2 weeks afterwards. So I don't know, it always sounds to me like you've got orcs or goblins, you know, DJing a dance party there. Well, I think we're going to do one more song before I get out of here and turn it over to Otto von Enco. So I figured we're going to do something a little bit historical here. So I'm dipping into a recent album by Rhys Wynans, who was, you may remember, as the keyboard player for Stevie Ray Vaughan and Double Trouble, but, you know, he was around for a long, long time before that. And so they decided to do an album where he dusted off a lot of these old songs that had great meaning for him and brought in a lot of musicians. Joe Bonamassa produced it. And so we're going to play on the way out here. We're going to do the old Les Dudek tune, Take Your Time. And the reason that this one is important was in the late 60s, Rhys Wynans was playing in a house band at a club down in Jacksonville, Florida. And, you know, was working six nights a week. And on Sundays, well, they were usually doing a jam session in one of the parks. And so he would be out there and it'd have Dickie Betts and Rhino on the guitars. Barry Oakley was playing bass. And sometimes Dwayne Allman would come on down from Muscle Shoals, Alabama for the weekend jams. And Butch Trux was playing in a band at one of the other clubs, and he would come in and sit in with them. And so this was basically the version of, or the birth, the genesis of the Allman Brothers Band. And so they're revisiting this, one of these songs, and they've got Warren Haynes and Joe Bonamassa on the guitars here. So this is called Take the Time, and I will see you guys all next week. Peace out. Uncle Chris, talk to you soon.

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0: 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You'll get your rundown of local, state, and national news so you never miss a headline. You'll also hear from the BBC for your world news summary before getting the weather forecast of St. Cloud and surrounding areas so you know if you have to prepare for snow, shine, or rain on any given day. After the weather forecast, you'll hear from Weather Decoded with the KBSC meteorology team answers the why behind the weather forecast. And of course, we can't forget about sports news, including Husky sports, Minnesota sports, this day in Minnesota sports for 90 seconds of sports history. Wow, that's a lot of sports. Then to wrap up the newscast, we'll play a 5-minute special news segment before finishing it off with a 30-minute news feature of different varieties from interviews to music conversations for your listening ears. 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

0: This ain't your cousin's playlist. It's the stuff you find in dusty record crates and dive bars. Welcome to the Root Cellar, where roots rock, alt country, and Americana comes alive. We spin the tracks born in barns, brewed in basements, and raised on the heartland highways. If it's got grit, groove, and a story to tell, it's got a home right here. So, pull up a stool and crack a cold one and get into the Root Cellar, where the underground sounds just like home.
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5: 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Tommy Stinson is known for starting out as the bassist for The Replacements. 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
1: Howdy, partner. Can you feel that in the air? Something's brewing in Husky Country. And the KVSC Sports Department is mounting up. Because the three-pointers are flying.
2: Hockey into the corner now for O'Reilly. Long cross-court pass. Eggebrecht for three. Yes, it's good. Jada Eggebrecht adding another one on. She's up to 14 points here on the night.
1: And the dunks there are coming.
3: Now driving in Remlal. Remlal puts one up off the back of the rim. And the putback by Wyatt Hawks. Go up the stepladder, young man. He rose over everyone else and just flushed that one home. Two hands for safety.
1: And with the showdown on the horizon, there's only one place to catch all the action.
4: Washington down center court, looking for the fast break. He has Remlal in the corner, gives it to him. Remlal from the corner, bang! Anish Remlal!
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since a week or so before. I've been rattled by the accident, my shoulders were still sore. I almost rolled my eyes when they asked me how to score. 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
1: Every Sunday from 3 to 6 p.m., KVSC opens the doors to the underground. It's the Roots Cellar, where Carl and Uncle Frank take turns spinning the best in roots rock, alt country, and Americana. From Minnesota backroads to southern dive bars, Canadian prairies to Aussie outposts, if it's got heart, it's got a home here. 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

Boss is on your case, but you got to sit in on some local bluegrass. You were late again on Tuesday, but right on time to sample the new Janelle Monáe. Wednesday, it's another boring staff meeting, followed by Pixies Deep Cuts played right off the vinyl. I like to spend some time in Mozambique. 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

Fading moonlight, growing sunlight. 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
3: 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Tommy Stinson is known for starting out as the bassist for The Replacements. 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

0: Waking up early on a Saturday morning can sometimes be challenging. But here at KVSC, we have the perfect remedy to ease you into the day. 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
2: We didn't have tornadoes here until we started putting into traffic circles. 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

0: 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I'm Justin Helmer. This is a KVSC news update. First in local and regional news this morning, a St. Cloud man is in custody after threatening multiple people with a handgun on Thursday, May 28th. According to the St. Cloud Police Department, officers responded to multiple reports in the area of the 400 block of 10th Avenue North. Upon arrival, officers spoke with witnesses and learned of a man, later identified as 32-year-old Courtney Turney, had been threatening multiple people in the area and entered a nearby home. Officers set a perimeter on the home and began communicating with Turney in an attempt to get him to come outside. The St. Cloud Police Department's Criminal Investigation Unit applied for and obtained a search warrant for the house. SWAT executed the search warrant inside the house. According to the release, Turney exited the house a short time later and was arrested without incident. He was transported to Stearns County Jail and is being held for court on charges related to the incident. The case is still under active investigations. Residents in the area are encouraged to check exterior cameras and notify the police department if any footage related to the incident is discovered. An ICE agent is accused of shooting a Venezuelan immigrant earlier this year in Minneapolis and is now in custody. Christian Castro was arrested this week in Harlington, Texas. The defendant faces four counts of second-degree assault with a deadly weapon and one count of falsely reporting a crime. Castro reportedly shot Julio Sosa Celis on January 14th during Operation Metro Surge. Hennepin County Attorney Mary Moriarty says she expects the defendant will try to move the case to federal court, but state prosecutors would still lead the case. U.S. Senator Amy Klobuchar has revealed her running mate in her bid for governor of Minnesota. The Democrat has selected ex-Fergus Falls Mayor Ben Schreier to join her on the ticket. He also was a candidate for state auditor to replace incumbent Julie Blaha. Klobuchar says Schreier knows what it takes to hammer out results by collaborating with the private and public sector as well as residents. The pair are expected to appear together at the state DFL convention in Rochester. A Faribault man who was confessed to killing his coworker at an Amazon fulfillment center is in Lakeville. A Faribault man who confessed to killing his coworker at an Amazon fulfillment center in Lakeville is going to prison. Mohammed Harad was sentenced to more than 10 years behind bars. The defendant pleaded guilty in January to one count of second-degree murder. He admitted to killing Ahmad Karif during a dispute in 2024 after carpooling to work together. The Twins are placing rookie relief pitcher Kendry Rojas on the injured reserve list. The team put the left-hander on the 15-day IL after he recently experienced elbow inflammation. Rojas has a 1.26 ERA over 14 innings with 14 strikeouts and 10 walks allowed. The Twins also called up left-hander Cody Funderburk and brought back right-hander Cody Lawyerson from his rehab assignment. The Twins are currently in Pittsburgh for a three-game series with the Pirates. Taking a look at your weather forecasts this morning. Sunny skies today with a high near 82 degrees. Tonight, mostly cloudy with a low of 57. 20% chance of some rain after 1 o'clock this afternoon. Partly sunny skies with a high near 80. Sunday night, 40% chance of rain and thunderstorms after 1 a.m., mostly cloudy with a low of 57 degrees. Monday, a slight chance of showers and then a chance of showers and thunderstorms in the afternoon, partly sunny skies and a high near 82 degrees. 5 minutes after 6 o'clock, you're listening to The Frets Program. Good morning. I am your host, Justin. We're going to start things off with a little bit of music from A Different Thread. That's coming up right after a quick thank you here on KVSC.
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0: All right, as promised, here's some music from A Different Thread. This is off of the new album entitled Over Again. We're going to hear their song, The Prophet. 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

days you'd have to wait. Or if you had the time to spare, grab a table, pull up a chair. That's where you'll find my friends and I.

0: Jory Nash on KVSC. The song is called Truth. Tom Paxton and John McCutcheon with Last Man Sitting. And a different thread at the top of the set with a song called A Prophet. It's 20 minutes after 6 o'clock, and we are just getting rolling here on the Frets program. I've got more for you right after this.
1: Dick Bramer, Kevin Harlan, John Madden. These are just a few of the many people who have stamped their voices in sports history. At the KVSC Sports Department, you can put your mark on historic sports moments.
2: Donahue fires out, deflected in! Nolan Walker! The biggest goal he'll score all year! Deflected in off a Donahue shot! And St. Cloud State leads with 53 seconds to go!
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0: Music from Tom Chapin there on Frets. That was It Feels Like Home. And Dale Evans Swan ahead of that with Billy Moline.
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0: All right, we're getting back into it now with music from Jan Christ. This is the title track from her recent Since You Asked Me. 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

0: Music from Jack Tempshin on KVSC. You heard the song Circle Ties That Bind. Connie Kaldor ahead of that, Down the Road to Lonesome, and Jan Christ at the top. Song is called Since You Asked Me. 6:45, you are tuned into Frets. Come on back. More music right after this.
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0: All right, back into it now with music from John Gorka. This is from 1996's Between 5 and 7. We're going to hear Airstream Bohemians. Music on KVSC.

0: Music from Matthew Payne on KVSC. That song is called My Father's Son. Ahead of that, you heard Gathering Sparks with Summer in the Rain. And John Gorka, Airstream Bohemians was the name of that tune. It is just about 7 o'clock. 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
1: This ain't your cousin's playlist. 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Welcome to the Root Cellar, where roots rock, alt country, and Americana comes alive. We spin the tracks born in barns, brewed in basements, and raised on the heartland highways. If it's got grit, groove, and a story to tell, it's got a home right here. So, pull up a stool and crack a cold one and get into the Root Cellar, where the underground sounds just like home.
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0: Music from Donna Ulysse there on your Sound Alternative. That is Let the World Wait for a Little While. Eric Brace and Tom Jutts ahead of that with On the Back of a Horse. And you heard The Dreadful Snakes at the top from Snakes Alive was the name of that album. And it was Brown County Breakdown. 7:13.
1: 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You'll get your rundown of local, state, and national news so you never miss a headline. You'll also hear from the BBC for your world news summary before getting the weather forecast of St. Cloud and surrounding areas so you know if you have to prepare for snow, shine, or rain on any given day. After the weather forecast, you'll hear from Weather Decoded with the KVSC meteorology team answers the why behind the weather forecast. And of course, we can't forget about sports news, including Husky sports, Minnesota sports, this day in Minnesota sports for 90 seconds of sports history. Wow, that's a lot of sports. Then to wrap up the newscast, we'll play a 5-minute special news segment before finishing it off with a 30-minute news feature of different varieties from interviews to music conversations for your listening ears. 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
0: Back into it with Reggie Garrett and Christine Gunn. 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

0: Dave Carter and Tracy Grammer on KVSC. That song is called September Sea. The Pines ahead of that with Aerial Ocean, local music there, with the album Above the Prairie from 2016. And you heard Reggie Garrett and Christine Gunn at the top with a song called Circe. 7:30, you are tuned in to Frets on KVSC. I will be back with more music after this.
1: 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Hi, this is Sarah Jane Smith. 88.1 FM brings you the music you love, the sports you need, and the news you trust. 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
0: All right, we're getting back into it now with music from Jefferson Ross. 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

0: Music from the Boston Imposters there on KVSC. You heard The Moment. Ahead of that, Robert Earl Keen with an instrumental entitled The Death of Fitzsimmons. And Jefferson Ross at the top with United Nations. It's 7:44 at the top of the hour. I'll have another look at your KVSC news and weather in the KVSC news break. In the meantime, another set of music starts off with something from Martin Carthy right after this.
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0: All right, we're back into it with music from Martin Carthy. This is called Willie's Lady. It's here on Frets on KVSC.

Music there from Le Vent du Nord with a song called Le Cat. I'm going to go with Le Canotier. That's my guess. Off of an album called Neighborhoods. You're going to hear, you heard Martin Carthy ahead of that with Willie's Lady. It's 7:59. 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I'm Justin Helmer. This is the KVSC News Update. First off, in local and regional news this morning, a St. Cloud man is in custody after threatening multiple people with a handgun on Thursday, May 28th, according to a press release from the SCPD. Officers responded to multiple reports in the area of the 400 block of 10th Avenue North. Upon arrival, officers ascertained that a man, later identified as 32-year-old Courtney Turney, had been threatening multiple people in the area and entered a nearby home. Officers set a perimeter around the house and began communicating with Turney in an attempt to get him to come outside. SCPD then applied for and obtained a search warrant for the home. SWAT executed the search warrant inside the home, and according to the release, Turney exited the house a short time later and was arrested without incident. He was transported to Stearns County Jail and is being held for court on charges related to the incident. An ICE agent accused of shooting a Venezuelan immigrant earlier this year in Minneapolis is in custody. Christian Castro was arrested earlier this week in Harlingen, Texas. The defendant faces four counts of second-degree assault with a deadly weapon and one count of falsely reporting a crime. Castro reportedly shot Julio Sosa Celis on January 14th during Operation Metro Surge. Hennepin County Attorney Mary Moriarty says she expects the defendant will try to move the case to federal court, but state prosecutors would still lead the case. U.S. Senator Amy Klobuchar has revealed her running mate in her bid for governor. The Democrat has selected ex-Fergus Falls Mayor Ben Schreier to join her on the ticket. He was also a candidate for state auditor to replace incumbent Julie Blaha. Klobuchar says Schreier knows what it takes to hammer out results by collaborating with private and public sectors, as well as Minnesota residents. The pair were expected to appear together at the state DFL convention in Rochester. A Faribault man who confessed to killing his co-worker at an Amazon fulfillment center in Lakeville is going to prison. Mohamed Hared was sentenced earlier this week to more than 10 years behind bars.

0: defendant pleaded guilty in January to one count of second-degree murder. Harad admitted to killing Ahmed Karif earlier during a dispute in 2024 after carpooling to work together. I'll be back with your national and international news and the weather right after this.
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0: International and international news this morning. A federal judge has blocked President Trump's so-called anti-lawfare weaponization fund. The $1.8 billion fund was announced by the Justice Department earlier this month as part of the president's settlement with the IRS and would pay those who had alleged that they were targets of the Department of Justice under the former President Biden. The judge's ruling prevents the DOJ from moving forward with any action with the fund as a lawsuit against it moves forward. A federal judge has struck down a state law in New Hampshire that requires first-time voters to show proof of citizenship. Judge Samantha Elliott ruled Friday that the state's interest in election integrity cannot justify the burden the law places on voters. During the trial, backers of the law could not provide conclusive proof that non-citizens were regularly participating in New Hampshire's elections. The judge's ruling takes immediate effect. Three mountain climbers have died on Alaska's Mount McKinley. The Latvian Mountaineering Association reported Friday that a fourth climber on the expedition had been rescued and is in critical condition. The climbers were part of a seven-person crew making their way to the summit on Wednesday. Officials say they were more than 18,000 feet up the over 20,000-foot tall mountain when they fell on the upper slopes near Denali Pass. Five people are dead and dozens are hurt after a bus crashed into multiple vehicles on a Virginia highway. State police say a bus from New York was traveling southbound on I-95 in Stafford County early Friday when it failed to slow down for traffic that was backed up in a work zone. Public say the bus hit a Chevy Suburban, which then slammed into an SUV. They said a woman in the Suburban was killed and then four people in the SUV were killed, including two children. Over 40 people on the packed highway were taken to hospitals, including three with critical injuries. Finally, in your national and international news, Bret Michaels is the latest of the acts to drop out of the Freedom 250 concert in Washington, D.C. The Poison singer said Friday, "Unfortunately, what was presented to us as a celebration of our country has evolved into something much more divisive than what I agreed to be a part of." Other acts, including Martina McBride, The Commodores, Young MC, and Minnesota's own Morris Day and The Time have also pulled out of the event. The outdoor concerts are scheduled to take place on the National Mall this summer in celebration of America's 250th birthday. 5 minutes after 8 o'clock, your weather forecast for today, mostly cloudy skies with a high near 82 degrees. Sunday, 20% chance of some rain after 1 o'clock in the afternoon, partly sunny skies with a high near 80. Sunday night, a 40% chance of rain in the afternoon, mostly cloudy skies with 57 overnight. On Monday, a slight chance of rain, then some thunderstorms after 1 o'clock in the afternoon, partly sunny skies with a high near 82 degrees. 6 minutes after 8 o'clock, you are listening to the Frets program here on your Sound Alternative. We're going to get into some music now from Jennifer Knapp. This is a song called Unsung Psalm. It's here on your Sound Alternative, KVSC.

0: Peter D. Campbell on KVSC. The song is called A Little Grace. Comes off of The Burden of Hope. Head of that, Stacey Earle and Mark Stewart with Me and the Man in the Moon. Jennifer Knapp at the top of the set with a song called Unsung Psalm. 20 minutes after 8 o'clock, you're tuned into Frets. I'm your host, Justin Helmer. I'll be back with more music right after this.
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0: Joe Jenks on KVSC, your sound alternative. That was a song called Given Myself to Love. Ahead of that, Frank Douglas with No Sudden Moves, and Anne Hills on the top with Donna from Mobile. 8:35, you are listening to Frets on KVSC. I will be back with more after this.
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0: Back into the music now with a little something from Bluegrass Patriots. We're going to hear a song called Wild, Wild Rose. It's music on Frets on KVSC.

0: Tim O'Brien on KVSC with a rendition of 900 Miles. That comes off of the Long Journey Home CD, a century after the 1925 Mountain City Fiddlers Convention. Ahead of that, Hazel Dickens from back in 1980 with West Virginia, My Home. That comes out of the KVSC vinyl vault off of Hard-Hitting Songs for Hard-Hit People. And you heard Bluegrass Patriots at the top with Wild, Wild Rose. 10 minutes in front of 9 o'clock. I got more music coming up for you after this.
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0: All right, back into the music with a little something here from local artist Paul Imholt. This is off of the double disc of Day of Night release. 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

0: Music from Ye Vagabonds there with a song called I'll Keep Singing. Ahead of that, local stuff from Paul Elmholt with Journey on Twilight River. 901, you were listening to KVSC FM and HD St. Cloud and KMOJ HD3 Minneapolis St. Paul. You're tuned in to Frets, and I have more music coming up for you after this.
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1: 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This is called Innocent Man. 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

0: Billy Strings on KVSC. That song is called Everything's the Same off of Home. Ahead of that, you heard Ralph Stanley and the Clinch Mountain Boys with Little Birdie. Norman and Nancy Blake from 1988's Blind Dog with Little Stream of Whiskey. And the Steel Drivers at the top of the set with Innocent Man. 9:16. More music right on the other side of this break here on KVSC.
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2: Dahl, 4 seconds on the shot clock. Deep three, and that's good. Tony Dahl, are you kidding me? Another Buffalo connection.
3: Cycles low. Back towards the Van Horn, takes a shot. He scores! Oh, captain, my captain!
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23: Like Scoob. I don't think we're in the good place anymore.
0: All right, we're going to get back into some music now. Oh, you know what? No, I'm wrong. We will get back into music, but I forgot about this.
24: Welcome to Weather Decoded, where we break down the big picture behind the forecast. My name is Alan Sucero, and today we'll be answering some questions and dispelling some myths regarding cars and lightning strikes. Do cars protect people from lightning? Yes and no. Being outside and near a vehicle will not provide any protection. Anything outside, including your car, is at risk of being struck by lightning. A car will only provide protection to people who are fully inside the vehicle, meaning all doors and windows are closed. What happens to a car struck by lightning? Unfortunately, when lightning strikes a car, it does significant damage to the outer shell, windshields, electrical system, and even the tires. The lightning will typically strike the antenna or outer metal shell of the car, travel through or around the tires, and into the ground. The heat from the lightning is great enough to partially or fully melt the antenna. Can a car keep driving after being hit by lightning? Probably not. The strike is likely to destroy one or more of the vehicle's tires, and if any of the discharge makes its way into the vehicle's electrical system, it may damage electronic components and leave the vehicle inoperable. In some cases, lightning may even cause a car to catch on fire. Do all vehicles protect you from lightning? No. For a vehicle to be lightning safe, it must be a hard-topped metal vehicle, and the person must be fully enclosed inside. Motorcycles, ATVs, golf carts, and bikes are not safe and should be avoided when lightning is detected nearby. So what should you do if your car is struck by lightning? Well, first, if you're driving, you should pull over and turn on your hazard lights. Turn off the vehicle if it's safe to do so. You should not touch any metal or electronic parts for at least 30 minutes after the initial lightning strike. You may call for help, but you should sit still within your vehicle with your hands in your lap for at least 30 minutes. Make sure your windows and your doors are closed. This has been Lightning and Cars Decoded. Tune in next time on Weather Decoded for more about the why behind the weather forecast. My name is Alan Sucero. I hope you learned something new. See you next week.
0: Back into it now with music from Eli West. This is off of the album Shape of a Sway, and we're going to hear a song called Hearts and Bones. Music here on your sound alternative, KVSC.

0: Ryan Ramsey on KVSC with a song called The Public Enemy. Ahead of that, Eli West and Hearts and Bones. 9:30.
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3: Welcome back to Stages on KVSC. Here's what's happening in the Granite City area and beyond. Starting off with Thursday, June 4th, in the St. Cloud area. As always, Monday Night Jazz will be performing at the Pioneer Place Veranda Lounge from 7 to 9 p.m. Monday Night Jazz is a jazz group formed by guitarist Muggsy Lauer and bassist Jeff Engholm. Originally performing on Monday nights, the group switched to Thursdays during the COVID pandemic. Stop by for some jazz. Moving on to Friday, June 5th, in the St. Cloud area, Hooked on a Feeling will be playing at the Pioneer Place main stage at 7:30 p.m. Hooked on a Feeling will be bringing back the unforgettable sound of 1970 through 1974 radio. Floor tickets are on sale now for $28 plus fees. Nick Scott Project will be performing at Pioneer Place Veranda Lounge from 8 to 11 p.m. Come see Nick, Kate, and Ted cover your favorite hits from the 60s through today. The event is completely free. 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There will be a costume contest featuring prizes, including two full weekend passes for Northern Wisconsin Metal Fest 22. 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Ending Friday and moving into Saturday, June 6th, in the St. Cloud area, Seven Wonders of Rock will be playing at the Pioneer Place main stage starting at 7:30 p.m. This local Twin Cities supergroup will be performing the hits of Styx, Heart, Journey, Fleetwood Mac, Queen, Led Zeppelin, and Foreigner. 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Gus Page will be performing at the Pioneer Place Veranda Lounge from 8 a.m. to 5 p.m. Gus Page has over 15 years of experience in the music industry. A real Renaissance man, he's been a solo performer, a frontman, lead and harmony vocalist, rhythm and lead guitarist, hand percussionist, live sound technician, recording engineer, and producer. Finally, moving on to Sunday, June 7th, in the St. Cloud area, stop by Paramount Center for the Arts for their live performance showcase, showcasing various artists from across Minnesota and beyond. Each set will be 20 minutes long. The show lasts two nights, continuing into Monday, June 8th. Here's a list of the performances happening on Sunday. Contemporary Physical Dance at 7 p.m., TU Dance at 7:30, Jason Schomer at 8 p.m., Rosie Day's Band at 8:30, Courtney Burton with Quartz in Session at 9 p.m., and finally Michael Shines and The Long Way Home at 9:30. 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
4: Stages on KVSC is brought to you by Black Skinny Jeans. From job interviews to weddings to funerals to good old-fashioned getting your teeth kicked in at the show, Black Skinny Jeans are there for you. Black Skinny Jeans. Crust punks are required by law to own more than one pair.
0: And we're getting back into some music. Start this set off with a track from Chicago Farmer. This is off of Midwest Side Stories, the song Farms and Factories. 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

0: Local music there from Witness Trips, captured live here at the KVSC studios during an MNL broadcast. That was Oluna. Becky Davis ahead of that with A Little Room, and we started off with Chicago Farmer and the song Farms and Factories. If you enjoyed that track from Witness Trips, you should know next Friday night, Project 37 and B-Side Indie Music Cafe are hosting a folk show that Witness Trips will be at, along with The Gated Community and Third Date. That's Friday, June 5th, next Friday night from 6 until 9 p.m. You can check out information as far as ticketing and such things at the websites, Project 37. Project 37's website is, you know what? I'm going to instead point you to Project 37's Instagram page at project37.mn. 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Starting off with the Hayden Triplets right after this here on KVSC.
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0: Here's one from the Hayden Triplets. As promised, this is called Every Time I Try.

0: Bob and Una Walking Horse there on KVSC. The song is Afraid of the Rain. Ahead of that, the Hayden Triplets with Every Time I Try. It's 9:59. You're tuned in to KVSC FM and HD St. Cloud and KMOJ HD3. Minneapolis, St. Paul. This is the Frets program. 10 o'clock Saturday morning. You know what that means here on Frets. It's time for Laura Erickson and the For the Birds program. That's coming up right after this here on your Sound Alternative.
1: 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This is John Drake from Thriving on a Riff. 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
2: Little by little, with the pace ever accelerating, corporations and the billionaire class of America have been taking over more and more of the national treasures that belong to all of us. They've always run roughshod over natural resources, dumping their industrial wastes into the soil, water, and air that belong to every one of us as they evade until they can dismantle regulations and laws passed by huge margins of Congress that are supposed to protect our air, water, and wildlife. Now, as these genuinely evil forces have taken control over all three branches of government, even as they're eviscerating what's left of environmental protection, they're trying to buy up our treasured public lands for their further enrichment. This is happening at the national, state, county, and local levels so much that it's very difficult for anyone to keep track of it all, much less effectively fight everything everywhere all at once. Duluth has a housing shortage right now, but not for the wealthy. Russ and I bought our house, what many people called a starter home, right after Russ got his PhD and was starting his job here when we were expecting our first baby. His parents generously loaned us $5,000 to cover the down payment, 15% of the house's price, while we used up our own meager savings covering moving expenses, fixing up the house, and buying a crib and other essentials. It took us a little more than a decade to pay them back. A great many of our friends bought their houses the same way back then. None of us were saddled with student loans. College costs were much lower then. There's no way Russ and I could afford to pay 15% of a starter home's price to help our kids today. A modest 80-year-old two-bedroom, one-bath house two doors down from us just sold for almost $300,000. Young people's wages are not 7 or 8 times what they were in 1981, and a lot of people in their 40s are still struggling to pay off their student loans. So who is buying up these starter homes? Billionaires and private equity profiteering off the rent those poor young people are

0: forced to pay. Meanwhile, developers like one in Duluth are buying up some of the most beautiful public lands to sell for large profits. They sometimes give lip service to the concept of affordable housing, but that sure doesn't pan out in the real world. Now, one of those developers is doing his best to latch onto one of the most beautiful parks in Duluth, what was the Lester River Golf Course. He wants to provide a 9-hole private golf course and build the kind of housing people who belong to private golf clubs want. There hasn't been enough interest in golf for the city to maintain two municipal public golf courses. One still remains at Enger Tower, and the Grandview Golf Links in West Duluth is also open to the general public. Plus, there are three more public golf courses not far from city limits. There are also two private golf courses in Duluth, memberships and dues costing as much as the down payment on what we call a starter home. The land formerly used as the Lester River Golf Course has been protected parkland since 1955 by a city law that requires 8 of 9 council votes before it can be sold. But in a lame duck session this past December 8th, the Duluth City Council voted 8-1 to convey 230 acres of it to the Duluth Economic Development Authority for $1. The underhanded way they quietly pushed forward a developer's dream is disturbing on every level. At public expense, they'd hired a consulting firm to survey Duluthians about land use, but perhaps realizing that people in Duluth treasure our public land, they made their underhanded vote before getting any results. The consultants found that an average of 74% of Duluthians surveyed were opposed to housing or commercial development on that site, with twice as many of the remaining votes neutral as in favor of development. Those results were quietly posted to the city's land use study website, but have not been discussed publicly by anyone in the city. If the property remains at the Development Authority, a mere 5 city councilors will get to decide the fate of a beautiful piece of parkland, the best place in town for finding numbers of bluebirds, land that is supposed to belong to each and every Duluthian. A group of Duluth residents has been trying to change that. Our Park, Our Vote is a citizen-led campaign that has spent the last several months gathering signatures on 2 petitions, which together would put to voters the question of whether to return parkland protection to the entire former Lester Park Golf Course. Under the city charter, valid signatures from 3,664 registered Duluth voters would force the question on the ballot. The deadline is June 1st. The website shows well over 3,000 signatures now, which is almost enough votes, but each signature and address will be scrutinized to ensure they precisely match the city's voter rolls. Many are expected to be crossed off because of minor errors. My friend Michael Bernstein is leading this effort and has all the pertinent information online at ourparkourvote.org. If you're registered to vote in Duluth, please head to Amity Coffee, Duluth Gear Exchange, Stitchcraft, Studio Cafe, Tortoise and Hare, or the Zenith Bookstore to sign. This has to be done this week. If you're not a registered Duluth voter, you can't help with this, but you can and should be paying attention to your own local land use issues. Too many city and county governments are selling out to developers, big data, and other projects in the interest of the Epstein class, not their own constituents. We have to put a stop to this once and for all. Our children and grandchildren's quality of life depends on it. I'm Laura Erickson, speaking for the birds.
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0: We thank you, and we just love and appreciate the attentiveness of every one of you that's come to hear this program. And Bill's got a little word he wants to say about a song. It wouldn't do for me to brag on it, because I think he said something about me in it somewhere, but I ain't going to say no more about it. Bill, go ahead and tell them about whatever it is.
1: We was playing out in Hollywood, Doc and myself, at a club out there called the Ash Grove. And I'm always trying to come up with something new in the way of bluegrass, and I come up with this little blues number. And Doc put a wonderful run in it for a little introduction to start it with. So I titled it the Watson Blues, and I hope you will all enjoy it.

0: Ola Bell Reed on KVSC, your sound alternative with High on a Mountain. Ahead of that, you heard Bob Carlin from the 1985 Banging and Sawing release with Step Back Cindy. Bill Monroe and Doc Watson back in there with Watson's Blues, and Utah Phillips at the top of that set with Rock Me to Sleep. 10:19, you're listening to Frets, and I've got more for you right after this.
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0: Music coming at you now from Eloise and Company. We're going to hear a medley of Humors of Trim and Humors of Kilgohair here on your sound alternative. 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

0: Thank you very much. Mr. Simon Nicol, what a memory.
1: Fairport Convention right there on KVSC off of Acoustically Down Under from 2005. That was The Naked Highwaymen. Ahead of that, Eloise and Company with Humors of Trim and Humors of Kilgolher. It's 10:31. It's time for the Arts and Culture Collage. Coming up right after this, here on your Sound Alternative, KVSC.
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5: 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The Stearns History Museum is kicking off their summer season with a 1970s-themed car show to mark 50 years since the bicentennial. From 4 to 7 p.m. on Thursday, June 4th, beer and pizza will be available while supplies last, classic 70s tunes will be blaring, and 70s classic cars will be featured. There is no cost for attending this event at the museum. If you'd like to register your 70s classic car or any car, as any car is welcome, contact Caitlin at the Stearns History Museum. Well, the Stearns History Museum is teaming up with Stearns County Parks this summer to present Hiking Through History, a free event where attendees get to hike through some of Stearns County's parks, learn about their natural wonders and ecosystems, as well as some of its history. These one-hour walks each month will be between 1 and 1.5 miles with fairly gentle terrain, but it's still encouraged to bring your walking shoes. June's Hiking Through History will be an exploration of Kramer Lake Wildwood County Park off County Road 51 in St. Joseph. It happens on Thursday, June 11th, and starts at 5:30 p.m. On Saturday, June 13th, Hempker Zoo staff will be at Great River Regional Library in St. Cloud to present some of their animal friends and tell the community about them. From 2 to 3 p.m., participants will learn about each animal's natural habitat, special adaptations, and care at the zoo. This program is free to attend and limited to 50 people. Well, Summertime by George kicks off its 15th season at Lake George and Eastman Park in downtown St. Cloud in June. From 5:30 to 9 p.m. every Wednesday from June 17th through August 12th, the Rotary Club of St. Cloud is hosting free live music for the community. On kickoff day Wednesday, June 17th, the Killer V's will take the stage with opener The Locals. The Killer V's consist of Jeff, Tommy, Matt, and Bennett V, the sons, nephew, and grandson of legendary 60s pop star Bobby V. On Friday, June 19th, St. Cloud's annual Juneteenth celebration is happening at Lake George Municipal Park Complex. From noon to 7 p.m., there will be games, live music, food trucks, interactive activities, and much more presented by Higher Works Collaborative. Juneteenth, also known as Freedom Day or Emancipation Day, commemorates the day in 1865 when over 250,000 enslaved people in Texas finally learned they were free. And Climb Theater presents Once Upon a Beanstalk at the St. Cloud Public Library on Saturday, June 27th. Once Upon a Beanstalk follows Jack, a curious kid who loves adventures. When Jack finds a magic bean, he plants it in hopes of growing lots of food for his family, but much to his surprise, it grows a giant beanstalk that stretches all the way into the sky. This free 40-minute program starts at 10 a.m. and is suited for school-aged children. I'm Gracie J, and that's what's happening. The Arts and Culture Collage is funded through the Minnesota Arts and Cultural Heritage Fund and is produced by KVSC, a proud member of AMPR's Diverse Radio for Minnesota's communities.
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0: Music from Craven Kirk on KVSC off of Empire. You heard the song Resistance. Neil and Leandra ahead of that. This Garden Will Grow is the name of that tune. And Jan Henshaw at the top with the Roseville Fair. One more set of music coming up for you after this here on Frets this week. And it starts right after this.
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0: Starting off this last set of music with a little bit of Charlie Sizemore. This is off of the album Heartache, Looking for a Home. We're going to hear Walking the Floor Over Me. It's music on KVSC. 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
1: Off of God's favorite band, you heard Asylum Street Spankers with Down by the Riverside. Head of that, Towns Van Zandt, Blue Ridge Mountain Blues. The Johnson Mountain Boys, back three there with Walls of Time. And Charlie Sizemore at the top of that set with Walk in the Floor Over Me. 11 o'clock, you are listening to KVSC FM and HD St. Cloud and KMOJ HD3 Minneapolis St. Paul. This is the Frets program. You have been listening to Justin Helmer. And it's time for the Woodsongs Old Time Radio Hour with Michael Jonathan. Thanks again for spending some of your Saturday morning with me. As always, it's very much appreciated. I'll see you again next week for the first Frets of June. In the meantime, have a great week, stay safe, and be good to each other. 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
1: And there's a fine banjo player, Steve Martin. Welcome back, everybody, to our broadcast. We're coming to you here at the gorgeous Scottish Rite Concert Hall in our hometown of Lexington, Kentucky, the crossroads of America's folk and bluegrass music, the gateway city to the magnificent Appalachian Mountains, where so much of this wonderful music and art and the artists and the songwriting all come from this beautiful region of America all over the world. And we are on the air all over the world. 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And as always, we want to say hello to the men and women, all the folks that are tuning in. It's a hard time out there. 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It comes in droves, and we don't normally get to read one. But I decided after getting her email that from now on, any military person, any EMT personnel from anywhere that want to come to Woodsongs, we're going to give them free tickets from now on. So Woodsongs is also on public television coast to coast, the RFD television.

0: 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We're also in schools. If you're a teacher or a homeschool parent, you go to the Woodsongs website, click on the classroom page. There's so many of these shows where you get lesson plans to show your kids how to enjoy this world of front porch music. And that's why this time we always invite a youngster to come on our stage and they get to sing one song, perform one song in the presence of seasoned touring artists like Jessica Willis-Fisher, Appalachian Roadshow with the amazing banjo player Barry Abernathy. And we found ourselves a 13-year-old banjo player from Manchester, Tennessee. Let's say hi to Alex Davis. How you doing, buddy?
1: I'm doing good.
0: So you started playing the banjo. You were 8 years old when you started, right?
2: It sounds about right.
0: About right. And who was your teacher? Very, very famous teacher.
2: Well, my first teacher was Phil Riddick. He teaches out of Huntsville, Alabama. And then I moved on to Gary Biscuit Davis.
0: Now, Gary Biscuit Davis, he's a prominent guy, and he's really taught a lot of kids how to play that banjo. You're one of them.
2: Yeah.
0: So was it a hard thing for you to learn to play the banjo? Is it a hard instrument? You were 8 years old. I mean, the banjo is almost as big as you are at that age.
2: Well, yeah, at first it was, but I mean, that's how everything goes, I guess.
0: You picked a song that I thought was a really, it's brave, B, it's really melodic, and C, you play it so well. It's a tune called Little Rock Getaway. This is Alex Davis, 13 years old, this week's Woodsongs Kid.

He's 13 years old. This week's Woodsongs kid, Alex Davis from Manchester, Tennessee. Brilliant job on his banjo. If you're a parent or a guardian, you've got a youngster that you think belongs on our broadcast, we want to hear from you if you're the parent or the guardian. You can contact us on the Woodsongs website. Just click on the kids page, and we might have that youngster on our broadcast, too. So let's go ahead back in now. We're going to have this amazing, wonderful, powerful front porch band. They're celebrating the music of Appalachia. This is a tune called Virginia Soldier. It's from their album Della Jane's Heart. It is Appalachian Roadshow on the Woodsongs. Old Time Radio Hour.

Beautiful song from their brand new album, Della James Hart, Virginia Soldier. And that song started out with Jeb Snyder on the acoustic guitar, a former Woodsongs kid, believe it or not. In the back, Todd Phillips is on bass from the other Lexington, North Carolina. And he's got a credit that I think is pretty cool. He won a Grammy Award for Instrumental of the Year with, get this, J.D. Crow and New South, Ricky Skaggs, Jerry Douglas, Tony Rice, and him, Todd Phillips, playing the bass on that. Monster bass player. If the bass thing doesn't work out, he could always put down hardwood floors, I understand. So, Barry Abernathy sang a lead on that along with Daryl Webb. Let's invite Jim Van Cleve, the fiddler, to come to the microphone. So everybody's, there's way too much resume for a 1 hour show. From their album Jubilation, this is La La Blues. It's Appalachian Road Show on the Woodsongs, Old Time Radio.

hurting. I'm gonna give you one more round. Just you guys. Come on, sing.

0: From their album Jubilation, La La Blues Appalachian Road Show. And let's talk to Jessica Willis Fisher. Jessica, you've got such a beautiful voice, beautiful album, beautiful everything. So is it hard for you to write? Are you a prolific writer?
1: No, I've written since I was a kid. I don't know if I would know how to stop. And I write songs quite frequently. I'm just thinking about this super sad, sort of heavy song I'm about to sing, and I don't know, we're going to give everybody whiplash because I was so happy and fun.
0: It's called diversity.
1: That's right. I see what you're doing there.
0: It's called diversity. A canvas has different colors on it, you know, so it's a
1: Wood good songs has range.
0: That's right.
1: We got
0: range. So so when you write, is it poetry first? Is it music first?
1: Yes, I do all the things, including, I actually wanted to mention, for those, because it is a complicated story, and I didn't mean to point us in one direction, but in 2022, I put out a memoir that dove more into my story, and it was cathartic, it was healing, and it led to a lot of that advocacy.
0: It was called Unspeakable?
1: It's called Unspeakable, and I'm working on writing a novel, so that is very interesting. Who knows if that will ever see the light of day. When it's going well, it is the most fun I've ever had. And when it's sort of stuck, it's so frustrating. It's a lot shorter to write a song.
0: Writing of any kind is pleasurable pain.
1: I get that. I get that.
0: So you come out with this. You come out with your new album, which is sort of a step beyond the first one. You know, Blooming is all about celebrating the life you have achieved after overcoming all of that stuff. And you use your music to help others. Mm-hmm. You use your music to help as an advocate for others. So that's a very rewarding thing to use music for.
1: It's very rewarding. It's very meaningful. And there is so much work to do. So.
0: And the world has been inundated, if not drenched, with the subject matter of abuse, and especially kids being abused and adults taking advantage of them. And you went through that. You have achieved victory over it. You are celebrating a restored life, and we're happy for you. This is from her album called Blooming. It's a beautiful piece of work. This is the tune called Seeds. It is Jessica Willis Fisher on the Wood Songs Old Time Radio Hour.

0: Wasn't it great having Jessica Willis Fisher, her beautiful music, wonderful Wood Songs kid, Alex Davis, 13 years old, playing that brilliant banjo. Good job, all the way from Manchester, Tennessee. And the front porch celebration of Appalachian Roadshow, all the way here. What I find interesting is you listen to like the story of Barry Abernathy, born with just part of his hand. Did that stop him? Did that storm stop him from becoming a master banjo player becoming major bands that he's playing the banjo with? No, it did not. You listen to Jessica Willis Fisher, what she's been through as a child, as a young adult, all the storms that she had to go through, and she stood firm, she stood strong, and she's still here, and she's still celebrating a life that she has. You look at yourself, you all sitting out there, all of you have all been through some kind of a storm. The trick is, keep on moving. Vincent van Gogh, one of my heroes, his whole life was a storm. And what did he say? There's peace even in the storm. Keep looking forward. Keep sitting on the greatest stage of the world, your own front porch. My name is Michael Jonathan. I'm a folk singer. I am a song farmer. We'll see you next week on the Woods Song. Good night.
1: You've been listening to WoodSongs broadcast number 1163. Michael's opening song was Shady Grove from the WoodSongs album, featuring Hannah Mae Rector on vocals. Our chief engineer is Jerome Gall. Our TV director is Maria Clarish. Technical assistants are Brian Clousing, Eric Anderson, Dan Field, and Gavin Clark. The WoodSongs crew member of the week is Mim King. And our WoodSongs partners of the week are Jane and John Culler. 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We hope you will join us again next week for the WoodSongs Old Time Radio Hour.
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1: And there's a fine banjo player, Steve Martin. Welcome back, everybody, to our broadcast. We're coming to you here at the gorgeous Scottish Rite Concert Hall in our hometown of Lexington, Kentucky, the crossroads of America's folk and bluegrass music, the gateway city to the magnificent Appalachian Mountains, where so much of this wonderful music and art and the artists and the songwriting all come from this beautiful region of America all over the world, and we are on the air all over the world. Stations like Art Sound FM in the capital city of Australia, Roots FM out of St. Louis, Missouri, WVTF FM in Roanoke, Virginia, the North 103.3 in Duluth, Minnesota, just a few of the stations broadcasting this show. We're also on American Forces Radio Network. This show is broadcast in 177 nations worldwide, from South Korea to Kuwait, plus every single military base in the world, every U.S. naval ship in the world, every Coast Guard vessel sailing in North America. And as always, we want to say hello to the men and women, all the folks that are tuning in. It's a hard time out there. We get so many emails, especially from the service folks that are around the world and the listeners on regular terrestrial radio. It comes in droves, and we don't normally get to read one. But I decided after getting her email that from now on, any military person, any EMT personnel from anywhere that want to come to Woodsongs, we're going to give them free tickets from now on. So Woodsongs is also on public television coast to coast, the RFD television network. We're also in schools. If you're a teacher or a homeschool parent, you go to the Woodsongs website, click on the classroom page. There's so many of these shows where you get lesson plans to show your kids how to enjoy this world of front porch music. And that's why this time we always invite a youngster to come on our stage, and they get to sing one song, perform one song in the presence of seasoned touring artists like Jessica Willis Fisher, Appalachian Roadshow with the amazing banjo player Barry Abernathy, and we found ourselves a 13-year-old banjo player from Manchester, Tennessee. Let's say hi to Alex Davis. How you doing, buddy?
2: I'm doing good.
1: So you started playing the banjo. You were 8 years old when you started, right?
2: It sounds about right.
1: About right. And who was your teacher? Very, very famous teacher.
2: Well, my first teacher was Phil Riddick. He teaches out of Huntsville, Alabama. And then I moved on to Gary Biscuit Davis.
1: Now, Gary Biscuit Davis, he's a prominent guy, and he's really taught a lot of kids how to play that banjo. You're one of them.
2: Yeah.
1: So was it a hard thing for you to learn to play the banjo? Was it a hard instrument? You were 8 years old. I mean, the banjo is almost as big as you are at that age.
2: Well, yeah, at first it was, but I mean, that's how everything goes, I guess.
1: You picked a song that I thought was a really, it's brave, B, it's really melodic, and C, you play it so well. It's a tune called Little Rock Getaway. This is Alex Davis, 13 years old, this week's Woodsongs Kid.

He's 13 years old. This week's Woodsongs kid, Alex Davis from Manchester, Tennessee. Brilliant job on his banjo. If you're a parent or a guardian, you've got a youngster that you think belongs on our broadcast, we want to hear from you if you're the parent or the guardian. You can contact us on the Woodsongs website. Just click on the kids page, and we might have that youngster on our broadcast too. So let's go ahead back in now. We're going to have this amazing, wonderful, powerful front porch band. They're celebrating the music of Apple. Appalachia. This is a tune called Virginia Soldier. It's from their album Della Jane's Heart. It is Appalachian Roadshow on the Woodsongs. Old Time Radio Hour.

Beautiful song from their brand new album, Della Jane's Heart, Virginia Soldier. And that song started out with Jeb Snyder on the acoustic guitar, a former Woodsongs kid, believe it or not. In the back, Todd Phillips is on bass from the other Lexington, North Carolina, and he's got a credit that I think is pretty cool. He won a Grammy Award for Instrumental of the Year with, get this, J.D. Crowe and New South, Ricky Skaggs, Jerry Douglas, Tony Rice, and him, Todd Phillips, playing the bass on that. Monster bass player. If the bass thing doesn't work out, he could always put down hardwood floors, I understand. So, Barry Abernathy sang a lead on that along with Daryl Webb. Let's invite Jim Van Cleve, the fiddler, to come to the microphone. So everybody's, there's way too much resume for a one-hour show. From their album Jubilation, this is La La Blues. It's Appalachian Road Show on the Woodsongs, Old Time Radio.

hurting. I'm gonna give you one more round. Just you guys. Come on, sing it.

0: Olá.
1: From their album Jubilation, La La Blues, Appalachian Road Show. And let's talk to Jessica Willis Fisher. Jessica, you've got such a beautiful voice, beautiful album, beautiful everything. So is it hard for you to write? Are you a prolific writer?
2: No, I've written since I was a kid. I don't know if I would know how to stop. And I write songs quite frequently. I'm just thinking about this super sad, sort of heavy song I'm about to sing, and I don't know, we're going to give everybody whiplash because I was so happy and fun.
1: It's called diversity.
2: That's right. I see what you're doing there.
1: It's called diversity. You know, a canvas has different colors on it, you know, so it's
2: a good... Wood Songs has range.
1: That's right.
2: We got
1: range. So so when you write, is it poetry first? Is it music first?
2: Yes, I do all the things, including, I actually wanted to mention, for those, because it is a complicated story, and I didn't mean to point us in one direction, but in 2022, I put out a memoir that dove more into my story, and it was cathartic, it was healing, and it led to a lot of that advocacy.
1: It was called Unspeakable?
2: Mm-hmm. It's called Unspeakable, and I'm working on writing a novel, so... That is very interesting. Who knows if that will ever see the light of day. When it's going well, it is the most fun I've ever had. And when it's sort of stuck, it's so frustrating. It's a lot shorter to write a song.
1: Writing of any kind is pleasurable pain.
2: I get that. I get that.
1: So you come out with this. You come out with your new album, which is mm-hmm. sort of a step beyond the first one. You mm-hmm. you know, Blooming is all about celebrating the life you have achieved after overcoming all of that stuff. And you use your music to help others. Mm-hmm. You use your music to help as an advocate for others. So that's a very rewarding thing to use music for.
2: It's very rewarding. It's very meaningful. And there is so much work to do. So.
1: And the world has been inundated, if not drenched, with the subject matter of abuse, and especially kids being abused and adults taking advantage of them. And you went through that. You have achieved victory over it. You are celebrating a restored life, and we're happy for you. This is from her album called Blooming. It's a beautiful piece of work. This is the tune called Seeds. It is Jessica Willis Fisher on the Wood Songs Old Time Radio Hour.

0: Wasn't it great having Jessica Willis Fisher? Her beautiful music. Wonderful Woodsongs kid, Alex Davis, 13 years old, playing that brilliant banjo. Good job, all the way from Manchester, Tennessee. And the front porch celebration of Appalachian Roadshow, all the way here. What I find interesting is you listen to like the story of Barry Abernathy, born with just part of his hand. Did that stop him? Did that storm stop him from becoming a master banjo player becoming major bands that he's playing the banjo with? No, it did not. You listen to Jessica Willis Fisher, what she's been through as a child, as a young adult, all the storms that she had to go through, and she stood firm, she stood strong, and she's still here, and she's still celebrating a life that she has. You look at yourself, you all sitting out there, all of you have all been through some kind of a storm. The trick is, keep on moving. Vincent van Gogh, one of my heroes, his whole life was a storm. And what did he say? There's peace even in the storm. Keep looking forward. Keep sitting on the greatest stage of the world, your own front porch. My name is Michael Jonathan. I'm a folk singer. I am a song farmer. We'll see you next week on the Woods. Good night.
1: You've been listening to Woodsongs broadcast number 1163. Michael's opening song was Shady Grove from the Woodsongs album, featuring Hannah Mae Rector on vocals. Our chief engineer is Jerome Gall. Our TV director is Maria Clarish. Technical assistants are Brian Clousing, Eric Anderson, Dan Field, and Gavin Clark. The Woodsongs crew member of the week is Mim King. And our Woodsongs partners of the week are Jane and John Culler. Our show is produced with the support of the Martin Guitar Charitable Foundation, Department of Design, and FlexLex.com. 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For Michael Jonathan and the entire Woodsongs crew, this is Dorothy Edwards. We hope you will join us again next week for the Woodsongs Old Time Radio Hour.
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5: We didn't have tornadoes here until we started putting into traffic circles. 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
8: 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On today's show, remembering Ted Turner and the 1980 launch of CNN in Atlanta. Plus Bob Dylan in 1975 with a dedication for Leonard Cohen, that is. We've got Bon Scott before AC/DC in the late 60s in a band called The Valentines. And a Bluebird Records offering from New York's Hotel Lexington and band leader Ernie Holst in 1933. Plus, who is 90s alt-rocker Ann Danileski? She went by a three-letter nickname. Let's begin with Cruisin' the Decades, and we're going back to a song all about wartime, a patriotic wartime song, World War I. This was a popular song in 1918 by the Premier Quartet, also known as the American Quartet, which was a quartet of some of the biggest names in popular music and singers of the day. On this one, they are joined by Ada Jones, who is basically the first ever female pop star. This is Premier Quartet with Ada Jones, a song of World War I. This is Daddy, I Want to Go on Cruisin' the Decades.

I want to fight. To just bet your boots with all my might. I'll be

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cruising the decades, 100 years of music, the year 1928. That's Abe Lyman's Sharps and Flats. That's a selection called Some Rainy Day. Abe Lyman's band specialized in early coast-to-coast radio broadcasts and sponsored programs. Abe Lyman's band hailed from the West Coast, Hollywood, and they were pretty famous for taking songs from Broadway and Hollywood and turning them into dance floor and hotel ballroom hits. It is cruising the decades now. We're going to hang out for a bonus track right here in 1928. I recently came across this record and it really knocks me out. This is on the classic OK Records, OKEH, OK Records, legendary label. This is a great a cappella gospel tune. It's from the Silver Leaf Quartet. It's called I Am a Pilgrim. On Cruisin' the Decades, 1928.

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For over 100 years of popular recordings, you're hearing Cruisin' the Decades with Brad Savage on the best radio broadcast signals across North America and the world, AM, FM, and shortwave. This is Cruisin' the Decades.

0: released in 1933 for the prestigious Bluebird label. That is Ernie Holst and his Hotel Lexington Orchestra on Cruise in the Decades. 100 years of music. We'll zip into the 40s. We'll go all the way to 1949. The early starting points of rhythm and blues and rock and roll music. Wynonie Harris hails from Omaha and was one of the greats of the pre-rock and roll R&B type era. This is All She Wants to Do Is Rock. Sounds exhausting. On Cruise in the Decades.
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It's basically her career-defining moment. Peggy Lee Fever, 1958. Originally a blues R&B song by Little Willie John, but Peggy Lee brought it widely to the mainstream audiences. This is Cruisin' the Decades, 100 years of music, all styles welcome, all genres welcome. 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Well, a few weeks ago on this show, we spotlighted a song by Brian Johnson. Before he was in AC/DC, he was in a British band called Geordie. Well, now, this week, I've got for you a Bon Scott prior to AC/DC rare recording. This is an Australian group, The Valentines. In 1968, this single came out. It's actually a cover of the British band Soft Machine. They did it first. This version's got some nice grit to it, especially considering it's 1968. This is 5 years before AC/DC. Bon Scott passed away in the late 70s. So we're going back to 68 with this. Love Makes Sweet Music from The Valentines on Cruisin' the Decades.

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1: There's a song about marriage. 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

0: Oh, what a brilliant and legendary recording that is. 1975, Bob Dylan from part of the Rolling Thunder Review legendary tour. That's a live version of Isis dedicated to Leonard Cohen, who was in the crowd that night when it was recorded live in Montreal, Quebec, Canada. Eventually, that showed up on the Bootleg Series Volume 5 and on the Biograph Bob Dylan box set. And it's on the Rolling Thunder Review box set. And among Dylan fans, that's a legendary moment in his catalog. Bob Dylan, on May 24th, 2026, has celebrated his 85th birthday. A true legend of music and song, lyrics and poetry, an American legend, Bob Dylan, on Cruisin' the Decades. You can find all of our playlists at cruisinthedecades.com. I'm Brad Savage, your host, and now a salute to Ted Turner. From a tiny Atlanta TV station to a worldwide media revolution, Ted Turner changed television and journalism forever. The founder of CNN and the champion of TV superstations and sports teams, Ted Turner was 87 years old. 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
2: This is part of a newscast on the cable news network, but right now the only people who can watch it are people bustling around this brand new news center in a converted country club on Techwood Avenue. 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But after June 1st, they will be seen by cable TV subscribers all across the country. The satellite dishes springing up like mushrooms outside connect this news center with other major cities. While we were taping, there was a live report from the State Department and a segment from a cable news anchor desk in Washington. Such things are commonplace on the regular network news programs, but when you are a brand new network and you do it for the first time, everybody cheers, including Ted Turner, the Atlanta millionaire who dreamed up CNN and has spent $36 million on it so far.
3: What we're doing right here on this spot is the greatest advance in television since television was invented. We're being that modest.
2: What this means for Atlanta is at least 250 new jobs. The people come from all over the country. For many, it's their first chance to break into TV under the guidance of some old pros who left other networks and TV stations to come here. And though it's too early to tell exactly how much of a threat CNN will pose to half-hour network newscasts, there's no question about the team spirit which carries CNN through the rough moments.
4: Yes, there are still a lot of bugs to be worked out, but come June 1st, they will play the national anthem and sign Cable News Network on the cable live 24 hours a day, and then nobody will be laughing, because if it succeeds, television news may never be the same again. At Cable News Network in Atlanta, Terry Anzer, Action News.
0: That's an Atlanta TV news report from May of 1980, remembering Ted Turner, who was 87 years old. Also in 1980, The Cars and their album Panorama. This is Don't Tell Me No on Cruisin' the Decades.

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The album is called Hello. That was Angry Johnny. 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I'm Brad Savage, originating at the Summit FM, Akron, Ohio, independent local public radio. 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A thoughtful song from 2005. Austin, Texas songwriter Guy Forsyth. This is Long, Long Time on Cruisin' the Decades.

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An audio journey through the history of popular recorded music. This is Cruisin' the Decades with Brad Savage.

That's Nashville songwriter Courtney J. 2010. On Cruise in the Decades, I only recently came across that album, The Exotic Sounds of Courtney J., and it really knocks me out. That song is track one. It's called I Need Love. Just a great record, start to finish. It's Cruise in the Decades, and now we'll zip up to 2026. Here's The Sacred Souls, an up-and-coming trio out of the 2020s, but they may as well be like a 60s or 70s soul R&B group. This is called Any Old Fool on Cruisin' the Decades.

0: 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That's Any Old Fool. And now we've done it. 100 years of music. 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
11: Monday. Boss is on your case, but you got to sit in on some local bluegrass. 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
4: Waking up early on a Saturday morning can sometimes be challenging. But here at KVSC, we have the perfect remedy to ease you into the day. 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
1: 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Here's what's happening in the Granite City area and beyond. Starting off with Thursday, June 4th, in the St. Cloud area, as always, Monday Night Jazz will be performing at the Pioneer Place Veranda Lounge from 7 to 9 p.m. Monday Night Jazz is a jazz group formed by guitarist Muggsy Lauer and bassist Jeff Engholm. Originally performing on Monday nights, the group switched to Thursdays during the COVID pandemic. Stop by for some jazz. Moving on to Friday, June 5th, in the St. Cloud area, Hooked on a Feeling will be playing at the Pioneer Place main stage at 7:30 p.m. Hooked on a Feeling will be bringing back the unforgettable sound of 1970 through 1974 radio. Floor tickets are on sale now for $28 plus fees. Nick Scott Project will be performing at Pioneer Place Veranda Lounge from 8 to 11 p.m. Come see Nick, Kate, and Ted cover your favorite hits from the 60s through today. The event is completely free. 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There will be a costume contest featuring prizes, including two full weekend passes for Northern Wisconsin Metal Fest 22. 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Ending Friday and moving into Saturday, June 6th, in the St. Cloud area, Seven Wonders of Rock will be playing at the Pioneer Place main stage starting at 7:30 p.m. This local Twin Cities supergroup will be performing the hits of Styx, Heart, Journey, Fleetwood Mac, Queen, Led Zeppelin, and Foreigner. 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Gus Page will be performing at the Pioneer Place Veranda Lounge from 8 a.m. to 5 p.m. Gus Page has over 15 years of experience in the music industry. A real renaissance man, he's been a solo performer, a frontman, lead and harmony vocalist, rhythm and lead guitarist, hand percussionist, live sound technician, recording engineer, and producer. Finally, moving on to Sunday, June 7th, in the St. Cloud area, stop by Paramount Center for the Arts for their live performance showcase, showcasing various artists from across Minnesota and beyond. Each set will be 20 minutes long. The show lasts two nights, continuing into Monday, June 8th. Here's a list of the performances happening on Sunday. 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
11: That was so easy. On next week's menu, we have an interview with Tommy Stinson. Tommy Stinson is known for starting out as the bassist for The Replacements. 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

Naomi would've told her, wish I never got older. 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
4: Dick Bramer, Kevin Harlan, John Madden. 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
5: Donahue fires on, deflected in! 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